Is she, the heaven such grace did lend, that she might admired be? Is she kind, as she is fair, for beauty lives with kindness? Love doth to her eyes repair, to help him of his blindness, and being helped inhabits the

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But what's the need? Policeman will hunt me down. She can take a sharp blade, cut up all of my fine rags. If she smiles at me and say, kiss the baby.

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0: Turned that around to my best.
1: Better look out tonight.
0: Fell right back in a hornet's nest.
1: Better

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C-M-R. Why, where does this money come from? 1, 2, 3, 4, 5, 6, 7, £7. It's a fortune. Where'd you get it? £7 in advance. It's a bloody miracle. God bless me so. A lottery at last. I'll put a match to the fire. What's he like?

0: I'd take her in there, George. I daren't. He's mad. I daren't face him again.
1: No, oh girl, don't be frightened. You just go in, leave him the Bible, and come out again. No harm done.
0: I can't!
1: Of course you can. Now off you go.

It was a bit strange, but not now. There's young Joe, you don't want him to see you like this. It will be all right, you'll see. Give us a kiss.

0: own the pleasure of this unexpected visit.
1: I just wondered how pleased it was, or if you'd heard from her this week.
0: How Donnie ever writes to us.

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Who's got some beer? Come on, who's had it? Well, if there really ain't no more beer, we'll have to find some, shan't we?

Where's the nearest boozer? Where the hell are we? Where have we got to? All about road, know it as well as I know the back of me hand.

0: funny about that? Just an ordinary pup, ain't it?
1: Not an ordinary pup, real China. It's a very special pup. They say that he was the one of three times. We sold and at war.

0: Where the hell has Bert got to? Alone, Wolf? Well, not with that suitcase.
1: No, thanks. I live here. Ta-ta!
0: Look, there's old Bert. Bloody old fool. Pick him up, boys.

Daisy, good Lord, what are you doing here? Mother, Daisy's here. Well, now, how are you, giving up delicacies?

0: Look here, girl, this is no way to behave. Just as you get home, come on, let's pull ourselves together and cheer up. Here, we had a visitor the other night, asking after you. Who do you think that might be?
1: I'm sure I don't know who'd be interested. Who was it?
0: Joe Chandler.
1: And why should I?
0: No, come off it. Daisy, you can't kid me. Nice boy, that, and you know it. Here, he'll be off duty in a few minutes. I know he's early this week. He'll be coming along the Marylebone Road soon. How about partner meeting them all accident alike?
1: What would you offer, really?
0: Then we could come back and ask him for supper. That'd be nice, wouldn't it?
1: But I can't go, I haven't washed or changed.
0: No time for washing now. Do all that when you get back. If you wait now, you miss him. Come on, hurry, show a leg. Mum!

0: tall dark man constable, yes, plenty. There's Alfie and Bird and me, and you as well.
1: Don't play the fool, man. This is serious. Jack the Ripper's the another one. Not 10 minutes ago, round the corner. Poor Bish is lying in the gutter with her insides cut to ribbons. And he was seen to come this way. Did you see anyone, or didn't you?
0: Not me, Gov. Never seen a thing.
1: Right. Why couldn't you say so at first?
0: Good boy, Jack. He's done another one. There's more tribes for sale tonight. And another wall to be scrapped down. God, what a mess.

0: Mr. Bunting, on your way home, eh?
1: Yes, sir. Nasty nights are cold and damp. But my porch is like mine, I must say. A fog like this, I'll ever hold it through in the morning. You bet. Cut it with a knife. With a knife!

0: Mr. Bunting?
1: Yes, seated in is a Baltic merchant skinner.
0: Really, Baltic merchants?
1: Not me, was luck. I'm just one of the waiters, sir. Just take it on for the night. Never mind, it all helps. Oh, I must say I'd like to my delightful country walk home from the city. Give it a dinner too, sir.
0: No.
1: Sorry, sir, didn't mean to poke my nose in, but what I mean is, I've got to be out. Couldn't see why a gentleman like you would be out on a night like this, unless he really had to. It's bad for the chest, and they say it thins out the blood.
0: I'm sorry, Mr. Bunting, you're not poking your nose in. Of course not, it's a wretched night, but I simply had to go out. A business appointment.

0: humanity. Oh, oh, it's better. There you are. Up to you, sir.
1: Thank you, Mr. Bunting.
0: Thanks, senor.
1: Sorry.
0: Oopsie daisy.
1: My foot slipped.
0: We nearly hustled over then. That wouldn't do. Have Mrs. Button thinking we're both a bit tiddly. Oh, mind you, I did help myself once or twice tonight.
1: I'm sorry, Mr. Bunting. I missed my step. I didn't hurt you.
0: God bless you, no, sir. No, I'm done. Just got me hands wet. That's all.
1: Hands wet.

0: see.
1: There must have been a hundred sat down, Emma. I had 18 to do, and that's enough. Lord, I shall be ready for me bay. Tired out, and you must be too. And you should know I did have for me. I told you not to. You're a damn good wife to me, Emma, and you always have been. Give us a kiss, my dear.
0: George, your hands. Look at your hands. They're red.
1: I brushed against him. His coat was wet. His coat, it was wet.

0: get to the shops in time. Did you?
1: George!
0: Why, what have I done?
1: Whatever are you doing? Don't be a stupid fool!
0: Me? Shopping? Same as you? Just slipped out to get me back in.

0: About what?
1: About Daisy. I want to marry her.
0: Marry Daisy? Fine. Wonderful.
1: What did you think I was going to say?
0: Nothing.
1: You did, you know. You expected something else?
0: No, of course not. Marry her.